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0: To the flow now, ooh.
1: Tell

Ladies and gentlemen, very good morning from the Flatec. Your captain speaking. It's my pleasure to welcome you on board these flights from Bergamo to Göteborg. 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